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1: 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Of my youth, so come and I'm a kid. 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You're gonna quit having a mangir show my hair. What for a pity? 14 out gas in Gotagona Guana Kundawa Mangamba. Grand, you are the Holy Christian. Uhu Kuruka, the Congo of Rosalmoni, Papa Mayuvito, Oham and Amukito Shua is a manu. Did the first of them Shua is a manu. Odija Bukara, 14 August, Momu Mangamba. It's a Venaman Girish Oma, eh, what for a pity? When the other be Mugavish and get to fight Dendang. And then in a we have manu care. Congo T. Nima. 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
1: Ladies and gentlemen, the FGB label present something wonderful. The light, the light, the light, too light. Mavuguto, ikanda,
2: one,
1: ikanda,
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migration and development, while spotlighting water security as a priority for the continent's future. In a message delivered in celebrating Africa Day, Mahmoud Ali Youssef says the anniversary reflects Africa's long struggle for liberation and dignity, as well as its continued pursuit of the goals outlined in Agenda 2063. He describes Africa Day as both a celebration of the continent's shared heritage and a sign of Africa's growing influence in global affairs, guided by the...

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0: 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era Southern Africa, West Africa, East Africa North Africa. Now in China, we're wrong.

Ladies and gentlemen, the FGB label present something wonderful. 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

So they need to identify themselves as African, so that even when they go out to be among their peers, they are first and foremost Africa. They need to develop this country, this continent, for themselves and for the succeeding generations. So if we do not instill that sense of belongingness into our children, they will end up running away to other continent, where they will be treated like people who are, they come to the continent of Africa and own it. So this is not just rhetorical talking. It's something which must be an evangelical in every African. Let's take it as a mission, as an evangelical mission, to ensure that we dedicate ourselves, our sweat, our soul, and everything we have, must really, we must believe in Africa. 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
1: my circles is on the sea the Okongo airstrip in the Ohangwena region. Omaludi is a traditional celebration that recognizes and rewards cattle herders for their hard work in keeping livestock healthy and strong even in difficult conditions. The cultural gathering also celebrates heritage, traditional food, music and indigenous drinks. Okongo Village Council CEO Jackson Muma says the festival is a boost in terms of livestock farming, the economy and morale of those that took care of their herds. Muma reveals that there will be monetary prizes to be won by herders and residents who have also been given temporary employment opportunities during the event. As Namibia celebrates Africa Day today, President Netumbo Nandi-Ndaitwah reaffirmed the government's commitment in improving access to portable water and sanitation facilities. This, she says, is part of the country's broader national development agenda under the 6th National Development Plan.
2: However, the president highlights that the government alone cannot achieve these goals. Citizens, communities, businesses, and institutions, she says, must embrace responsible environmental practices and work together to safeguard one of the continent's most prestigious resources for future generations. Meanwhile, the head of state says the African Continental Free Trade Area further presents the continent with a historic opportunity to deepen economic integration, strengthen intra-trade, improve regional value chains, and reduce over-dependence on external markets. Through greater interconnection and cooperation, Nandi Ndaitwa underscores that Africa can unlock shared prosperity and position itself more competitively within the global economy. On the current Ebola outbreak in parts of the continent, the president says it serves as a sobering reminder that the disease knows no borders. She reiterates the urgent need for stronger public health systems, coordinated continental responses, and greater investment in clean water and sanitation, which remain the foundation of healthy and resilient societies. President Netumbo Nandi-Ndaitwa further says Africa Day is a reminder of Africa's journey towards freedom, unity, and economic independence. The president thus calls on Africans to remain united in pursuit of peace, economic independence, and sustainable development. On this day, she says Namibia pays benefiting tribute to the vision and unwavering determination and commitment to the African people and the commitment of the founders of the African Union. The head of state further calls on Namibians to uphold the ideals of pan-Africanism, unity, and solidarity while drawing inspiration from the country's late founding president, Sam Nyoma, and the founders of the African Union. And last but not least, on her part, Zimbabwe's ambassador to Namibia, Melody Shaorura, noted that Africa Day is being observed at a time when parts of the continent continue to face instability and humanitarian challenges. Shaorura says it is also worth acknowledging that this celebration takes place against continental backdrop marked by ongoing conflicts in some part of the continent, notably in the eastern part of the DRC, in Sudan, and in South Sudan. This crisis, she says, exacerbates the lack of drinking water for local populations and demands everyone to find definitive solutions. Shaorura urges the states involved in conflict to exercise restraint and to find peaceful settlement to conflicts. Those were the day's top stories. You can hear the next in detail bulletin bright and early tomorrow morning at 6 on The World at 6.

0: And the time is exactly 6 minutes gone after 9 o'clock. And of course, if you've just joined us, you are listening thus to National FM. My name is John Smadi. I've been with you thus from 6 going all the way until 10 o'clock. We had some good time, you and I, thus between 8 and 9. But now we are going to be listening to a package program that my colleague compiled about just celebrating thus Africa Day. Franklin Newman Shitaleni compiled this program, and this program will keep you company thus from now going all the way until 9 o'clock.
1: Africa Day, observed annually on May the 25th, commemorates the founding of the Organization of African Unity, OAU, back in 1963, now known as the African Union. Now,

This day is set to celebrate Africa's rich cultural heritage, history, and of course, achievements. But I dare say that one of the most vibrant expressions of this heritage has to be through African music, which has played a crucial role in the continent's liberation movements. Now, today's program is basically set to examine the profound impact of African music, highlighting contributions from iconic musicians, such as the one in the background, The Winds of Change, by the ever-so legendary, the late Tate Jackson Kaoyoa, but also other great African minds like Miriam Makeba, Oliver Mtukudzi, Fela Kuti, Angelique Kidjo, Joe Mafela, Tate Kwela, Pepe Kale, Oliver Ngoma, Soul Brothers, Wes Alani, and Kandam Bongo Man. Remember, these are people that were very instrumental as far as navigating the African story, as far as navigating African freedom as well. Now, Jackson Kaoyoa himself, by the way, is often regarded as the musical patriarch of Namibia, and he used his music to support the Namibian liberation struggle. His songs, the one in the background, The Winds of Change, inspired many Namibians during the fight for independence from South African rule. Kaoyoa's music remains a symbol of a national pride and resilience. And I think it is my desire as a creative, really, that heroes like this, that might not necessarily have ever carried a gun, have done more work than anybody else combined. As a matter of fact, I think there is so much impact in music that we sometimes forget just how impactful it can be, all right? And one such person, and I mean, if you listen to the late Oliver Mtukudzi's music, you'll realize that there was something significant there, and we're going to get into his music a bit later. But on today's program, as we celebrate this day, who we are traditionally, who we are culturally, a diversified people that sort of create this tapestry of wonder, I hope that we remember just how impactful music was. All right, it was more than just a tool to enjoy yourself. It became a tool that spoke, again, like I said, of the African story. And we're starting it off with a Namibian version because it was indeed the winds of change that swept across Africa and that we became a liberated continent. Remember, we are packing the world's youngest population, and so that must speak to something. So enjoy this one with me as we commemorate and remember those that might have fallen before us in the name of freedom. So if you are African, whether here or in the diaspora, I hope that you get to appreciate the day and enjoy it with us.

Now, Fela Anikulapokuti, he's the Nigerian multi-instrumentalist and Afrobeat pioneer, in fact. And he was arguably the most outspoken musician activist in Africa's history, right? His Afrobeat, a fusion of traditional African rhythms, jazz, funk, and high life, became a powerful vehicle for his political message. In fact, Fela's music directly challenged Nigeria's military regimes of the 1970s and the 1980s. Songs like Zombie, mocking the mindless obedience of Nigerian soldiers, and Sorrow, Tears, and Blood, criticizing government repression, were sharp critics of corruption and authoritarianism. Now, despite multiple imprisonments and beatings by authorities, Fela, interestingly enough, remained undeterred. His legacy of using music as a tool for political activism continues to inspire future generations of musicians and activists as well. As a matter of fact, in the background right now, it is the sounds of Fela Kuti. This is called Water Got No Enemy. And again, you can begin to understand exactly the transcendent power of music and the impact that it has carried. This is Fela Kuti. And again, we draw so much inspiration from him. If you take a look at just the richness of African history, we can never make mention of African music and not make mention of Fela Kuti. It's impossible. All right, it's all the way from Fela Kuti down to a lady that has also done remarkable work, from our neighbor, the one, the only, the late Miriam Makeba. I think that the sadness is the preservation or the lack thereof of African music, or like a museum that is designed and set to celebrate these figures, the late Fela, the late Miriam Makeba, the Jackson Kaoyowas, the late Atekwelas as well, that perhaps a bit more appreciation of African music would be rooted in this idea if we knew exactly the struggle, the pain, but also the passion with which it came. But hey, that's the idea of today's program. As we celebrate Africa Day, we are also celebrating a path and a legacy that was left behind by this great mind. This one at the background.

Well, she is known as Miriam Makeba, known as Mama Africa, transcended the role of mere performer to becoming a symbol of resistance against apartheid in South Africa. Her music, which blended traditional African sounds with contemporary jazz, carried potent anti-apartheid messages, notably her song Soweto Blues, written by Hugh Masekela. The ever-so-great Hugh Masekela poignantly addressed the 1976 Soweto uprising, where hundreds of black school children were killed by apartheid police. Now, Makeba's activism went beyond her music. In fact, exiled from South Africa over 30 years, she used her international platform to highlight the atrocities of apartheid, even addressing the United Nations in 1963. This, ladies and gentlemen, was a mere musician, right? Makeba's music and activism significantly raised global awareness, helping garner international support that contributed to the eventual end of apartheid. And this is the impact of what music can do. All right, all the way from that down to a lady also who deserves her flowers while she's still around, Angelique Kidjo. This one is called Agolo.

I have had the privilege of seeing this lady perform live. And let me just say, great artists are clearly born. Angelique Kidjo, the Beninese singer-songwriter, has carried the torch of African musical activism into the 21st century. Known for electric musical style, which incorporates Afro-pop, Caribbean zouk, Congolese rumba, jazz, gospel, and Latin music, Kidjo is a vocal advocate for women's rights, especially education and health in Africa, but also her songs, such as Agolo in the background and Wombolombo, Wombolombo, Wombolombo, that one, often addresses social justice issues. But beyond her music, Kidjo's activism includes her work with UNICEF and her Batonga Foundation, which supports education for girls in Africa. Right. Now, Kidjo's efforts have earned her global recognition, including multiple Grammy Awards and the title for a UN Goodwill Ambassador. Understand, there was a time when these artists did not just feel the response, or at least did not just look at themselves as mere artists, but they felt the responsibility to carry each other. Because remember, this is Africa, where it takes a village to raise a child. And not only that, but I believe that these great minds in the form of Angelique Kidjo were a village that raised the freedom of Africa. All the way from that down to one of my personal favorite human beings ever, Joe Mafela. This one is called Shea.

Now, you got to understand that we grew up on Joe Mafella as far as TV is concerned. He had a serial on TV. But apart from him having been an actor, he was also a South African musician, actor, like I said, and producer who played a significant role in promoting African culture through his work. Known for his hit song in the background, Shebeleza. Mafella's music and performances often reflected the everyday struggles and joys of South African life. His work in television and film has also helped bridge cultural gaps and promote unity in post-apartheid South Africa. These are people who made it possible for us to be expressive with our African cultures, with at least with our African creative, our creativity in a sense. And one of the reasons, and I guess why these people are so significant, is the fact that they did it from literally having nothing. All the way from that down to Kandambongo Man in the background, this one is called Isambe.

And when we take it all the way back to Congolese music, Congolese sukus, Kandam Bongo Man, right? He's a sukus musician known for his infectious dance rhythms and joyful music. His songs, such as Zing Zong and Liza, have brought people together and promoted African culture globally. Bongo Man's music celebrates African identity and encourages unity. And that's really what we are here for, right? It's all the way from that down to a gentleman whose music I've grown to love as I grew older, Oliver Mtukudzi, featuring Lady Smith Black Mambazo. This one is called Neria.

literal chills down my spine. When I was younger, I didn't understand the impact, the heaviness of the message of this music. But this gentleman, Oliver Mtukudzi, or Tuku, was a revered figure in Zimbabwean music and a powerful voice for social justice. His unique blend of traditional Shona music with African Bakana and other African rhythms known as Tuku music deeply resonated with his audiences, right? Mtukudzi's songs often carried subtle social political critics. For instance, Wasakara, which means you are old, was seen as a critique of the prolonged rule of Zimbabwe's leaders at the time. Now, while avoiding direct political confrontation, Mtukudzi's music encouraged Zimbabweans to seek change and justice. His influence, in fact, extended beyond Zimbabwe, making him a respected figure across Africa and a testament to the power of music in advocating for social change. Now, again, I think before this gentleman passed, I've had the privilege to see him here as well in Namibia. And there was a spirit engrafted in every single one of these South African, or at least these African musical giants, that there was ownership there. Again, like I said, they felt the need to advocate not just for themselves, but to advocate for their people. And that has always been the impact of music. Not that we are taken away from modern music, but somebody had said, you see, jazz and blues, it's a predominantly black genre. And somebody had said, if we didn't have that consortium of apartheid and say and prejudice, in a sense, if there was no struggle, it would not carry that relevance. And you can hear it in these people's voices when they would sing. Oliver Mtukudzi, the great gentleman, the great Tuku. It's all the way from that down to another gentleman here. This one is Oliver Mngoma. This one is called Adia. Remember, we are celebrating African music, but we're celebrating Africa as a continent, her and her people. Oliver Mngoma, Adia.

That's what it is, man. Oliver Ngoma in the background. This one is called Adia. Now, Oliver Ngoma, he's a Gabonese musician who is known for his blend of Afro Suku and as well as African salsa. Can you imagine this? Now, his hit song, Bane, became an international success promoting African music and culture worldwide. Ngoma's music emphasized themes of love, unity, and social issues, contributing to the cultural renaissance of African music. Again, there's always this thread line. This thread line of liberty, this thread line of freedom, that this music, whatever the genre was, it encapsulated ever so perfectly. All the way from Oliver Ngoma down to Pepe Kale. This one is called Gerant.

It's my opinion that wherever you find an African, there's always going to be rhythm, there's going to be dance, and there is going to be joyous celebration. In the background, the sounds of Pepe Kale, the elephant of Africa, that's what we call him. Pepe Kale, the Congolese soukou singer and band leader, was affectionately known as the elephant of Africa. Why? His energetic performances and uplifting music, including hits like Garant and Roger Miller, brought joy to many across Africa. Kale's music promoted unity and cultural pride, resonating deeply with his African audiences, just like that. Again, celebrating the love and the impact of African music as far as liberation is concerned. It's all the way from that down to just nearby home. This is Soul Brothers. This one is called Usosala.

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The Soul Brothers, South African band, basically known as the legends of Bakanga music. Their songs often address social issues and the hardships faced by

0: black South Africans under apartheid, with hits like Mama Kasibongile. The Soul Brothers provided a solace and inspiration to many during the struggle for freedom. But how can we end a program like this and not include one of my personal favorites, this gentleman who has done so much for Namibian music, right? The great Tatekwela, a Namibian musician who played a pivotal role in the country's struggle for independence. In fact, his music, characterized by its strong messages of resistance and hope, motivated many Namibians to preserve in their fight, or rather to persevere in their fight against colonial oppression. The song that I'm going to play right now is called Panda Popping Pandariri, Pandatika Shinambudi, and he genuinely basically spoke and stood on this idea of the liberation of a nation. But ultimately, the point here is this: as we celebrate Africa Day, it is essential to recognize the profound impact of African music on the continent's liberation and its ongoing contribution to global culture. All right, the legacies of the Miriam Makeba, Oliver Mtukudzi, Fela Kuti, Angelique Kidjo, Joe Mafela, Jackson Koyewa, Tatekwela, Pepe Kale, Oliver Ngoma, Soul Brothers, Wesalane, Kandambongo Men, and countless other musicians remind us of the power of music to inspire, mobilize, and transform societies. Their voices continue to echo across Africa and the world, a testament to the enduring spirit of the continent and its people. So we are celebrating music, we are celebrating a continent with potential. And for you, whether you are here or in the diaspora, please remember that you are the hope and the future of this great continent. So wherever you are, enjoy yourself a perfect and a beautiful Africa Day in the sound of Tatekwela. Panda Popi, Pandariri, Pandatika Shinambudhi Nkholike, Yaro. Right here on National FM Prime, all the time.
1: Ochimochini ngitara. 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Yembwana wakazi ningende.

And the time is exactly thus 7 minutes gone after 10 o'clock on this beautiful Africa Day, Monday. I hope that so far so good. You are having a great one. And of course, like I mentioned that, National FM was going to be with you. That's from until, 10 o'clock this evening. And the time is exactly 8 minutes gone after 10. The program.

0: That just finished is a program that was compiled by Ashita Leni, just celebrating this Africa, you know, artist, those who have been and those who are still here, and of course those who will still be there. We need to celebrate ourselves. We need to celebrate the achievements that each and every country that constitute as an African, in the achievements that they have done. From me, Jones Mario, it has been a pleasure being in your company. Thank you very much for choosing National FM. And of course, I will be leaving you thus in the company of our sister station, Touch FM. They will keep you company thus from now going all the way until tomorrow morning when the World at 6 takes over and update you with the current affairs happening in our country, around the continent, and around the globe. With that being said, have a pleasant evening and happy Africa Day once again.
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curated by his girl. It is a house mix by DJ Shoza on Touch 91.7 FM. Exactly 29 minutes past 10 o'clock. Still to let us know what you are getting yourself up to this Africa Day. The day is still not over. And also fill us in on what you did get up to. Where is your African pride? 0811 477 444.

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1: Good evening and welcome. A cold front brushes the southern Cape of South Africa, mainly introducing some low-level clouds over the southern areas of Namibia, as well as the high, mainly advecting some mid-level clouds over the northeastern areas of the country and elsewhere. Sunny spells is forecast over this bulk of the interior, the coastal areas there. Partly cloudy conditions with fog patches. Minimum temperature still comfortable over the southern areas of the country. 11 degrees Celsius at Oos, 12 Windhoek, 13 Chumep and Andes Bay, 10 degrees Celsius. Very hot over the northwestern corner, 31 degrees Celsius. Sesfontein, hot at Chumep, 28 degrees Celsius. Rundu and Katima Mulilo, 29. Windhoek, warm, 25. Warm at Ochinene, 24 degrees. Hobabes, hot, 27. Over the southern areas, also hot at Kitmanswoop, 27 degrees. Oranjemund, 18 degrees Celsius in Walvis Bay, will warm up to 19 degrees Celsius. And that brings me to the end of the weather forecast. Good evening and welcome. A cold front brushes the southern Cape of South Africa, mainly introducing some low-level clouds over the southern areas of Namibia, as well as the high, mainly advecting some mid-level clouds over the northeastern areas of the country and elsewhere. Sunny spells is forecast over this bulk of the interior, the coastal areas there. Partly cloudy conditions with fog patches. Minimum temperature is still comfortable over the southern areas of the country. 11 degrees Celsius at Oos, 12 Windhoek, 13 Chumep and Andes Bay, 10 degrees Celsius. Very hot over the northwestern corner, 31 degrees Celsius. Sesfontein, hot at Chumep, 28 degrees Celsius. Rundu and Katima Mulilo, 29. Windhoek, warm, 25. Warm at Ochinene, 24 degrees. Hobabes, hot, 27. Over the southern areas, also hot at Kitmanswoop, 27 degrees. Oranjemund, 18 degrees Celsius in Walvis Bay, will warm up to 19 degrees Celsius. And that brings me to the end of the weather forecast.
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Still the AM Club with me, Trina. It is almost time for me to be stepping out of studio and saying goodnight to you all as DJ Shoza is getting us literally in kind of a week. I don't know. Do you want to like a week?

candy, but I'm feeling definitely a very chilled, very calm, listening to this expensive music. Do let us know who's on board with us this evening. 061-291-2400. Otherwise, 0811-477-444. 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

14 minutes to midnight. 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A big shout out to Philemon finding himself on board with us this evening. But do not change your frequency, as Joe Melissa will be coming in and entertaining you further. As you know, Touch FM is one of the only stations that actually does go 24/7. Always somebody for you to talk to in studio. From me, Trina, peace and love. 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